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I take one look at you, you're taking me out.

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What we're living in, let me tell ya. And it's a world that man can eat at all. When things are big, that should be small.

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1: 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After takeoff, we'll pump up the sound system, 'cause we're going

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0: 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Tell me fantastic. Don't remember boxes as a Mr. Rowe.
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